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1: 506.
0: Going to be on University Drive, just off of Court Street. Caller stated a white Audi SUV, plate King and John Victor 970, past the caller on Lima Road. It's University in Court.
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2: 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I'm JR, 8224, the West Main Farmers Road.
3: 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I'll be 10-8, negative contact. 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
0: 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It'll be a 408 in Vermont.
1: What's the second road?
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0: 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That Schwerb will take.
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Number six. 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

0: 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Lincoln Henry Paul, 8112, LHP, 8112, Maynard Elm.
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2: Possession 710, you got us.
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2: Number four.

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0: I did not.
1: It's coming back as a revoked license.
0: 10-4, I don't have the RO.
1: 10-4.

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0: 10-4, I don't have the RO.
1: 10-4.

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2: 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I copy.
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0: 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Spectre 2137.
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0: 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I'll be south at the liquor store.

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0: 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I'll be Rochester off of Maiden, Lima.
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1: 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I have a fixed dispatch. I'll be 12-1 juvenile and route 79 North Street.
2: 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Is this your 151-166 status?
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0: 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It's going to be Rochester Parkwood.
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0: George Charlie Sierra, E250, GCS E250. I'll be 28 Megan Drive.
1: 28 Megan Drive.
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0: Leanne?
1: If you go down the sidewalk, you're going to see the car. 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
0: 10-4 on our way.
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0: 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New Jersey, Lincoln 48, Victor Adam King. L48, VAK, 36 of Craig.
1: 36 of Craig, New Jersey.
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3: Just coming up exit 8 now.
2: I just came available. I'm also in the area of exit 8. I can take that 8-minute call.
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0: 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I'm going to be clear off the standby.
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0: 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It's 8469 T-Verse Corners Road.
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1: Six two six six from Anthems.
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0: 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I'll be just north of Springwater. 15-8.

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1: We're 381, Delta.
0: Alpha,

0: 164 for the priority one traffic. Here are the closest unit on 390, past mile marker 55.1, going southbound. A dark blue sedan all over the road. Caller, I go for their information.
1: Four. 169, just go. I'll take it.
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2: 64.
0: 3154 Gray Road in Livonia, off of Stonehill Road. Going to be meeting with Elena for harassment not progress that occurred at an address in Heath Markham Road. More details on the job. 3154 Gray Road. 24.
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0: 164 and 169, family trouble at 5920 Densmore Road in Livonia, above a honeysuckle ridge. Husband is intoxicated and being verbal with the caller, requesting no lights or sirens. 5920 Densmore.
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0: 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Carver says they are looking for the Nissan Frontier color gray. 8146 Groveland Station.
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0: One 5 6.
1: 1 5 6. I'll be 10 7 9 8. Have a good night.
0: Happy years.
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0: Unseen.

Bedford, Q Lima for your ambulance showing in service 1992 Lake Ave, apartment B as in boy 9, the village of Lima, so Lima Manor Apartments. 82-year-old female with a medical pendant alarm. Reported that she has fallen and needs assistance. 24. The fire dispatcher, Q Lima for your ambulance showing in service. You respond to 1992 Lake Ave, apartment B as in boy 9, in the village of Lima, to be the Lima Manor Apartments. 82-year-old female with medical pendant activation. And reported that she has fallen and needs assistance getting up. 24.

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0: 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Logan's in with John Robertson, 8692, JRT 8692.
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0: We'll be able to take a BLS for Gray Road. It's a 25-year-old arm and leg injury after an assault.
1: That's 10-4. We just have to drop off our paramedic.
0: Okay, that'll be fine. It's good. You're going to have to stage first anyways. Do you want to be towed out as well?
1: Just under low torque brakes, please.
0: 10-4, thank you.

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2: 1-6, I'll be clear in a second, I'll take that. I'll have a move on your job.
0: 10-4.
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0: Can you go in the area of Main Street and Austin Street for a female that is in a vehicle, color black, possibly a Chevy, going to be on roadside. A female is yelling for help, unable to see inside the vehicle because of the tint. Man in Austin.
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0: Do you want a second car?
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0: 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I'll be clear of the residents. You don't need me to report.
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0: 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I'll be Rock Spring Hill and Red School.
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2: 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It's going to be 568-5696. 568-5696. It's going to be New Hampshire. I'll be Brining College.
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0: 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Can I have your run on New Hampshire 580?
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0: 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Such a 46.
1: What?
0: She is valid. Expires 2031, negative 29.
1: Thank you. Four six is Hatchel's vehicle valid.
0: Hey, from.
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0: 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I'll be 1251 to my secondary.
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0: One 51 special times are near.
1: 151.
0: Lincoln, Robert, 2759, LLR, 2759. It's going to be south at second.
1: South at second.
0: 169 to be 97.
1: 19.

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1: 4-6.
0: 4-6.
1: One six nine dispatch. Yeah, this is clear. Command.
0: 10-4, thank you.
2: 4 copies direct.
0: For 406 status.
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1: Copy.
2: Jefferson Street in the village of Danville for the 46-year-old female, not awake, unknown if breathing. It's a priority one call. 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It's a priority one. Dog in the residence, not letting the caller get close to the patient.
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0: I got 4 and 6. 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
0: Mary David Mary, 7231, MDM, 7231. It's going to be at Dewey Hill.
1: Dewey Hill.

0: Fisher 164 and 113 for the backup to 1370 Rochester Road. That's the Bristol ID in Lime off of Gale and Corby Road. For the commercial borough, I'm showing Zone 12, no keeled responding. That's 164 and 113 for the backup to 1370 Rochester Road. That's the Bristol ID Technologies in Lima off of Gale and Corby Road. For the commercial borough, I'm showing Zone 12, no keeled responding. Units responding, acknowledge.
1: Sure.
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0: 19 Wadsworth Street between University Drive and Court Street in the Village for the noise complaint. Caller states there's been a party at the address all day with loud music. 19 Wadsworth Street.
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0: 33 Genesee Street, apartment 2, meeting Deborah. 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
1: 10 Farm Row. 169 to 113. I'm 98 from the primary scene. I have to go up to Heath Markham to go speak of the second half. Do you want me to stop over with 164 real fast on my way through?

0: 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Thank you. 169 dispatch.
1: 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I'll put you on it.
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0: 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It's going to be 63 and 28 split.
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1: On scene. Cheshire 514. Have a traffic complaint last seen leaving the Armory, 34 Avon Road. Unknown direction of travel. It's going to be a black Mustang with New York Reg. King Adam Union 7821. Have a male operator and the caller believes he may be intoxicated but didn't say how. He returns to a Wade McClung out of Rochester.
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0: KEA535, all limits in that from air to copy. Item 1 today, state authority limits and county sheriff's office, missing persons. KEA535, all limits in that, prepare to copy. Item 1 today, state authority Livingston County Sheriff's Office, missing persons. Missing person is Catherine L. Jacobs, date of birth 9-2-1960. Catherine is a white female. She is 4 foot 10 inches and 140 pounds with blue eyes and blonde white hair. Last seen wearing a floral white hoodie, sweatpants, and glasses. She was last seen around 13:30 today, leaving Devers Corners Road after making a concerning statement, operating a 2020 white Kia Sorento with New York Ranch LFN 9538. Larry Frank Nora 9538, possibly headed to the Rochester or Wayland areas. If located, check the welfare and contact the authority. 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KEA535, all Livingston have prepared a copy. Item 1 today's date, authority Livingston County Sheriff's Office, missing persons. Missing person is Catherine L. Jacobs, date of birth 9-2-1960. Catherine is a white female. She is a 4 foot 10 inches and 140 pounds with blue eyes and blonde white hair. Last seen wearing a floral white hoodie, sweatpants, and glasses. She was last seen around 13:30 today, leaving Tabor's Corners Road after making a concerning statement, operating a 2020 white Kia Sorento with New York Ranch LFN 9538, possibly headed to the Rochester or Wayland areas. If located, check the welfare and contact the authority. Stand by for acknowledgement. Danville PD.
1: Danville.
0: 151.
2: 151.
0: 166. 166. New York State Park Police.
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0: New York State Troopers. 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
0: Can I get that plate on the traffic complaint? GPU's dispatch you.
1: 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KAU 7821.
0: 10-4. I'll be behind it. 28. Heading towards exit 8.
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1: 10-4.
0: 169 dispatch, I'm 10-8 from this. I'm going to be heading over to 7049 Heath Markham. 7049 Heath Markham.
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0: 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It's going to be court at Orchard.
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0: 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It's going to be Main Street, front of 7-Eleven Genesio.
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0: 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There's a gray Nissan at the drive-thru with a strong smell of alcohol coming from it.
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2: 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He is not alert. He is breathing, highly intoxicated, priority one.

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2: 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If you could also advise EMS to come from the North Street side, 2nd Street to mess right now.
1: 10-4. Fire dispatcher 6-3-2. If you can head in from the north side of the street.
3: Okay.

Sorry to flash the Geneseo Center Major on Santa's ambulance. Respond to 17 2nd Street between Oak Street and North Street in the village with a 20-year-old male who is not awake. He is breathing highly intoxicated per 81. Sorry to flash the Geneseo 2nd Page for your on Santa's ambulance. Respond to 17 2nd Street in the village of Geneseo for the per 81 call.

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4: Copy.
1: This is 4-6.
2: 4-6.
1: I'm going to be sending EMS to 25 Bank Street for the 86-year-old female difficulty breathing.
2: Copy.
0: Boy, dispatch, I got that.
1: 10-4. 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Respond to 25 Bank Street in the village of Danville for the 86-year-old female conscious and alert with difficulty breathing, COPD. 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
1: One, six, six, six, six, six, six, six, six, six, six, six, six, six, six, six, six, six, six, six, six, six, six, six, six, six, six, six, six, six, six, six, six, six, six, six, six, six, six, six, six, six, six, six, six, six, six, six, six, six, six, six, six, six, six, six, six, six, six, six, six, six, six, six, six, six, six, six, six, six, six, six, six, six, six, six, six, six, six, six, six, six, six, six, six, six, six, six, six, six, six, six, six, six, six, six, six, six, six, six, six, six, six, six, six, six, six, six, six, six, six, six, six, six, six, six, six, six, six, six, six, six, six, six, six, six, six, six, six, six, six, six, six, six, six, six, six, six, six, six, six, six, six, six, six, six, six, six, six, six, six, six, six, six, six, six, six, six, six, six, six, six, six, six, six, six, six, six, six, six, six, six, six, six, six, six, six, six, six, six, six, six, six, six, six, six, six, six, six,

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1: 10-4. 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
2: Copy, 4.
1: 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Female on the other line refused to give her address. She said she doesn't want us showing up there again. 3323 Westlake Road, town of Livonia.
2: Good morning.
0: Boy, clear.
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0: 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Well, you just received another call in from that phone number and it hung up.
1: Sure.
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0: 6460 Sunny Road, this is the Green Bay Motel in Town Mount Morris. I do not have a room number for you, but you'll be meeting Joshua for the assist. There are more details on the job.
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0: 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Units responding, acknowledge.
1: This is my line copy. 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
0: 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I'll be... 28
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0: Grand Assessment Avalon Fair, certified first responders in Livingston County for the ALS ambulance. Respond to 215 Clinton Street, the Avalon Nursing Home, off of Palmar Road in the village of Avalon for the 91-year-old female who is not awake, abnormal breathing, and high blood pressure. 3-1-0. Fair dispatcher to Avalon Fair, certified first responders in Livingston County for the ALS. Respond to 215 Clinton Street, the Avalon Nursing Home in the village. For the 91-year-old female who's not awake, abnormal breathing, and high BP. It's a 41.
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1: 135.
0: Lincoln, Georgia, Robert, 0926, LGR 0926, northbound, just south of 5.
1: Northbound, south of 5, OPA.

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0: Fire dispatcher to Livingston County to 3141 Genesee Street in the town of York. There's a 65-year-old female with a medical activation. She's fallen and unable to get to the door. Again, fire dispatcher to Livingston County for your ambulance to 3141 Genesee Street in the town of York. We'd be a 65-year-old female with a medical pendant activation. She fell and unable to get to the door. It's going to be a priority four.
1: Runner.
2: Can you respond with EMS to 3141 Genesee Street in Vassard? The 65-year-old female fell. She's unable to get to the door. The neighbor there trying to gain entry. 3141 Genesee Street.

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2: 6284, we'll be northbound.
1: 6284 is northbound.

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0: Can you respond? On Mount Morris Sunday Road near Murray Street, there's an elderly male laying on the ground in jeans with no shoes. He has a paper bag with him. It's an elderly male. Caller stopped to check on him. He said he didn't need assistance, but she would like him checked on.
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0: Can you respond to 10 Richmond Lane in the Village of Avon between Clinton Street and East Main Street for the 83-year-old male on the floor, not awake, unknown of breathing?
1: Pardon?
0: She's attempting to give CPR instructions.
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0: Clear dispatcher to that. Dispatcher to Avon, 3 first responders, Livingston County, 3 your ambulance, 210 Richmond Lane in the village of Avon, between Clinton Street and East Main Street. The 83-year-old male on the floor, unknown, not awake, unknown of breathing. CPR instructions being given. Priority 1. Again, clear dispatcher to Avon for your first responders, Livingston County, your ambulance en route to 10 Richmond Lane, village of Avon, between Clinton Street and East Main Street. Priority 1.
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0: East Avon for your Lucas to 10 Richmond Lane in the Village of Avon for the 83-year-old male. Priority 1. Again, fire dispatcher to East Avon for your Lucas to 10 Richmond Lane in the Village of Avon between Clinton Street and East Main Street for the 83-year-old male on the floor. CPR being given. Priority 1.
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0: 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I'm going to be Kaiserville, Visorville, and Rock Spring Hill.
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your dispatcher to the Intel for your ambulance, 160 Franklin Street, the McDonald's, between Maple Street and the Village Plaza, for the Apple Watch hard fall notification. She can see it here, one male saying, no, I can walk, priority 4. Again, fire dispatcher to the Intel for your ambulance, to McDonald's restaurant in Danville, 160 Franklin Street, between Maple Street and the Village Plaza, for the Apple Watch notification that it was a hard fall. 34.

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KA535, all links in that. Item 1 today's date, 1066, cancels yesterday's item 1, the 1065. Subject Catherine Jacobs has been located. No need for acknowledgements. KA535 is clear.

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0: 16240 Bigtree Street, the 7-Eleven store in Livonia. It's going to be for a check of welfare of a white male in his 30s, wearing a green jacket, pants and facial hair. He's been walking around the parking lot since around 6 a.m. when she got there. It's going to be the 7-Eleven store in Livonia. Check the welfare.
1: Okay.

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1: 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It's going to be at the 408 dam entrance.
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0: Just thanks for talking to you.
1: Will do.
0: Can you respond over to 37 William Street for the 911 open line? There was a voice that says, need to contact home, sir, and then no answer on callback.
1: And for.
0: Just confirming 408 is out.
1: That's correct. 162 dispatch, I'm 97. William, it's going to be Justin Cogwell.
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1: Ten four now.

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0: 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Q 0569 David Robert. Northbound at 4.
1: Northbound at 4.

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1: 156.
0: Is there a good level of that patrol salty?

0: transfer to Mount Morris and Kylerville Lester for your fire departments to fill in at Perry. They're working a second alarm structure fire. You're going to be filling in at 2823 East State Route 246. And then, corrections, fire dispatcher to Mount Morris to fill in Perry Fire Hall at 46 Main Street, and then Kylerville Lester to fill in Perry Center at 2823 State Route 246. Again, fire dispatcher to Mount Morris to fill in at 46 Main Street, the Perry Fire Hall, and Kylerville Lester to fill in at 2823 State Route 246 and Perry Center for the working structure fire, a second alarm. And
1: Car 41 dispatch, I'll be en route.
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1: 24/7.
0: King Young Charles 5031, KYT 5031, northbound at 4th.
1: Northbound at 4th.

0: 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Myself and 08 will be in service, Marine 2 navigation.
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fire dispatcher to Mount Morris's fire department looking for additional manpower to go fill in at Perry. Again, fire dispatcher to Mount Morris looking for more manpower to go fill in at Perry.

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1: 1E4A.
0: Boy Young 03647, BY 03647, be northbound 46.
1: Northbound before 6, Connecticut.
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0: 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You can cancel. It was a controlled burn.
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0: 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Can I send him through to you?
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0: 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Parties are currently separated.
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3: 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Can I send her through to you?
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1: Checking on that for you.

0: 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Just advising we're sending EMS to 40 Wadsworth Ave, 54-year-old female, chest pain.
1: Copy.

0: 1849, there is going to be a refrain from. 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
1: Copy.

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0: Simple.

0: Firefighters mentioned that Geneseo, your unstatus ambulance, Livingston County for your ALS ambulance, going to 600 Country Lane, apartment A11 in the village of Geneseo between East Hell Street. A 61-year-old female says conscious alert with chest pain, difficulty speaking between breaths, does have a heart history. It's probably one call. Firefighters mentioned Geneseo, your unstatus ambulance at Livingston County for your ALS ambulance at 600 Country Lane in the apartment A11 in the village of Geneseo between East Hell Street for the 61-year-old female. Conscious alert with difficulty speaking breaths and chest pains. Pretty one call.
1: She's 39 though.
0: Funny size, Crafty. 39, correct.

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0: 11187 Post Hole Road in Austin's between the dead end and Creekside Lane, meeting with a Todd Pike. He had a male, female, and a canine on his property trespassing and throwing garbage on the property. They left in a gray Ford F-150 up Post Hole Road towards Danville.
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1: One five six,
0: D zone's tied up right now. If you respond over to 7,098 Road, it's the Groveland Correctional Facility. It's a notify. Details will be in the job. 7,098 Road, the Groveland Correctional Facility.
1: Tampa.
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0: For the Sheriff's Office complaint, can you respond to 2573 Genesee Street in the town of York for the 2017 maroon Jeep Cherokee Latitude that's locked out? No kids, no pets, not running.
1: 10-4. I'm fast to dispatch.
0: 156.
1: I'll handle that. Let's notify. It won't take too long.
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0: 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I'll let you know when I get it. It'll be 436 or by 9-day range.
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0: Can you respond over to 24th State Street, the church in Mount Morris United? Me with Bob. He states that someone destroyed some property outside the church overnight and knocked things over. 24th State Street.

0: 5629, low power dispatch.
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2: 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I'll be 10-8.
1: 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I think it was me. 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
0: 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You'll be meeting with Donald Collister for the 24030.

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1: 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I just talked to him on the phone. He's 416.
0: Copy. He's 416. Bye, phone.

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1: 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He is 7897, they're up to 56.
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2: 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I love it, Thompson.

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0: Copy, Lieutenant. 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
1: 157.
0: 157. I got a K-9 complaint. It's at 2718 Chestnut Street in the town of York between Main Street and Short Street. She's got five beagle mixed puppies that are running in her yard and in the road. She does believe they belong to the neighbor, but the neighbor's not home. 2718 Chestnut Street in York. It's a K-9 complaint.
1: 10-4.
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2: 15 with the RL. 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Just want to double check.
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0: Can you respond to 6463 Pucker Street to meet with a Harriet subject in the town of Canisius between Flaker Hill Road and Jones Hill Road regarding 5 canines that live in kennels and bark? She states they've been barking since 9:15 this morning.
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0: Can you add a second ID to the job card, please? Okay. 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
1: Do you need the data or just add it?
0: Just add it. I'll be putting my owner to the office for paperwork.
1: Okay. Have you go to the office?

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0: 1632 Rochester Street, the Crossroad Apartments. He'll be meeting with Evan Zenner. He called in stating that him and his girlfriend were having an argument and she wouldn't let him into the apartment, possibly C-13 from previous jobs. While on the line, she let him in and he refused to answer any further questions. 1632 Rochester Street, for the family trouble.

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0: Should be coming up on U15A, northbound from Doran Lane. I have a dish vehicle unable to maintain lane. I got a northbound of 15A coming up to you now.

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1: 162
0: dispatch, I'll be going 10-0 with that. Breaking for the light on 15-8.
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2: 4446 Main Street in the town of Livonia and Hemlock. It's going to be a vehicle fire. There is a truck on fire. We are from the fire department. 4446 Main Street in Hemlock.
0: Copy.

0: 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Fire truck is on fire close to other vehicles. 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Again, fire dispatcher to Livonia for your fire department, Hemlock for your fire department, and Livonia EMS showing no other status ambulance. Livingston County to start for the 4446 Main Street for the vehicle fire. 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
1: 639 is in the roof from Lima.
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2: 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No current fire, just a fuel leak at this time.
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0: 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You'll be meeting with Tanya and Chad Tenapinto. 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

0: 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Stupend 911 looking for an ALS intercept coming from 9718 Ward Road en route to noise. Again, Fire Dispatcher 2 Livingston County.
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0: 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I'm Jay. King Adam Robert 1465, KAR 1465, 4-way north of Park Road.
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Need a fill at the Perry Fire Hall, 46 Main Street. That's Fire Dispatcher 2, Jamal Morris. Need a fill at the Perry Fire Hall, 46 Main Street. North Main Street, where they work a structure fire.

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0: 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I've got a Jody Root on the phone looking to see if he's going to send her through.
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0: King Nora 06653, KNZ 6653, at least 408 range.
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0: We'll be out at 5769 Mariners Drive for a loose jet ski.
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1: Comes back to Eric Moran out of Wildly Road in Monday.
0: So far.

0: Wait for anyone. So along with Byron EMS, we'll be starting them towards the area of 4308 Redmond Road in West Sparta, between Green Road and Kaiserville-Bisonville. Have a report of a GMC 2500 that's rolled over into the ditch and the truck is upside down. Area 4308 Redmond Road in West Sparta.
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0: Fardos, it's Badger to West Sparta Fire, Danzilla Pumper. Danzilla Ambulance in Livingston County, ALS, near 4308 Redmond Road, 31 via MVC rollover. A male stating he is trapped. He's saying it's going to be on Ops 1. That's Fire Dispatcher to West Sparta Fire Department, Danzilla Pumper, Danzilla Ambulance in Livingston County, ALS, near 4308 Redmond Road. It's between Green Road and Kaisersville Road. For the one vehicle MVC rollover with the male operator reporting he is trapped but not injured. Your assignment's on Ops 1.
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0: 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The sheriff on the way, state please.
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1: 586.
5: 586 was en route with 3.
1: 586 on the way with 3.
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0: 586, shut that down right up there. Shut it down.
1: See. 586 to 58, where would you like us?
2: Right up there behind all the other merged vehicles. I want this road blocked off.
1: 10-4.
2: Until scene's cleared.
3: Marine 2 dispatch.
4: Marine 2.
3: The owner is on his way down to Mariner's Drive from Monday to secure that item.
4: Come back. Owner is on his way.
5: 24-7 dispatch. The firearm's been secure.
4: The firearm's secure.
6: 19 dispatch. Sure, Zambio.
4: 19.
6: Scott Strong that you just sent through to me, he's actually wants to report some other stuff. Can you create an assist CR and send the A-zone over there?
4: 10-4.
6: Well, that they got me sure.
4: 10-4.
6: 119-158.

0: 19, Spencer, Zambito.
1: 19.
0: Scott Strong that you just sent through to me, he's actually wants to report some other stuff. Can you create an SCR and send the A-zone over there?
1: 10-4.
2: Well, that they got me sure.
0: One 18, 158. I'll just message you what he was telling me on the phone. It's going to be a little bit more in depth than me handling it over the phone.
2: Definitely.

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2: 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Yeah, I thought you were coming over.
1: I am holding off.
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1: Ten four 58801. 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
0: 10-4.
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0: Mary Edward Nora, 7770. I'm EN 7770. I'll be northbound, North 5.
1: Northbound, North 5.
0: Oh, 5-8, dispatch 10.
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1: Is it going to be the RO?
0: One six six.
2: One six six, you call me.
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0: 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Can you run a 15 for us, please, dispatch?
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0: 21 Church Street, meeting with Nadia, who states that she found a lab on her property. It's going to be secured in her backyard. 21 Church Street.
1: Four, five, dispatch, I got it. I'm just around the corner.
0: Copy, 4557, copy.
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0: New York, Lincoln, Edward, Boy, 8885, LEV 8885. I'll be at the split.
1: At the split.

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1: Yeah.
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0: 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We need with Michael for the civil problem not in progress. 6575 Co Road, Livonia.
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0: 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It's going to be 36 right off road.
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1: Lincoln Victor Robert 8069 LVR 8069 LV northbound north 5.
0: Northbound north 5.

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0: Very boy, boy, 7565, MDB 7565, be northbound, north 5.
1: Northbound, north 5.

0: dispatcher to CHS Fernandez, ambulance called on your fire, your first responders to the Genesee Country Campground, 40 Flint Hill Road, Lot 80. I have a 13-year-old male with chest pains and trouble breathing. It's a priority one response. That's fire dispatcher to CHS Fernandez, ambulance and Caledonia Fire, your first responders. 40 Flint Hill Road, it's the Genesee Country Campground, Lot 80. I have a 13-year-old male with chest pains and trouble breathing. It's a priority one response.
1: CHS acknowledges it will be ALS 6189 responding out of Mumford.
0: 6189 out of Mumford.
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0: Go on.
2: 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You meet with Warren at your SV Geneseo. He just used the call box. And they report something that happened 2 years ago in Geneseo.
0: Appreciate it.
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1: 10-4, they were already on location.

First special general seal, second page round set of Samuels, still 94 crew with the county LA for the mutual aid ALS Samuels. 50 South Street, the noise urgent care, have a 5-year-old with crew patrol rating at priority 1 call. 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

Denver dispatcher to Livingston County looking for ALS 2 at least start for Cohocton, 8995 Atkins Road, also of Mattoon Road. Have a 34-year-old male fallen, not alert. It's priority one call. Fire dispatcher to Livingston County looking for ALS to at least start mutual aid in Vista Bend County, 8995 Atkins Road, Cohocton, off of Mattoon Road for the 34-year-old male fallen, not alert. It's priority one.

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0: 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Your 7-10 Ops 1. For dispatcher to one of your fire department requested 4598 East Lake Road between Old Orchard Point and Densmore Road for the firearm activation. The 7-10 Ops 1.
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1: Deming.
0: Homeowner called it in as well. It's going to be a flooded basement due to the water line that broke in the basement.
1: Yeah.

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1: 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I'm investigating. 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

0: 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I'll be fine.
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2: 255 is on.
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1: 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He'll be in the lower apartment front door. He states for a larceny not in progress, involving his walker.
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1: 154.
0: Nora William David Young 61. NW DY 61, northbound at the E Edward U turn.
1: Northbound at the E Edward U turn.

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2: Infirmary. The 57-year-old male with the suspected overdose. They've given one dose of Narcan. It's a priority 3 call. Fire dispatcher, 2 mile Morris, 3 ambulance responding with 6266, who's already en route. Groveland Correctional on the infirmary, 7000 Sinai Road, have a 57-year-old male with the suspected overdose. One dose of Narcan has been administered. It's priority 3.
1: Is that your 405 or status?
0: 405, unfortunately.
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0: 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It's going to be 36 by McGovern Road.
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0: 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Unknown injuries are blocking. 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

0: 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Lincoln, William, 3688, LWW 3688, I'll be east south at the bus contract.
1: East south of the bus contract.

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1: 163.
0: John Lincoln William, 2975, JLW, 2975. Going to be northbound by the exit 7 rest area.
1: Northbound at the exit 7 rest area.

0: 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Nicole is calling about Mariana, 17-year-old daughter. Requesting to go back to Strong Psych. She doesn't feel safe, and if she doesn't go, she thinks she's going to harm herself. Negative weapons. 3122 Ambassador Drive.
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0: King, Henry, Henry, 4261, KHH, 4361.
1: Just add that or you need the data as well?
0: Just add it. Let me know if it's valid or not.
1: Don't worry about it.

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1: One, six, six, ten, seven.
0: Just coming into the roundabout at the bottom of Court Street looking for a black SUV with the plate of Mary George Union 7768, passing people on a double yellow and tailgating. It's being followed by a blue GMC SUV, southbound 63.
1: 10-4.
2: Have a fifth dispatch. I'll be 15-1 in juvenile.
0: Copy 15-1 juvenile.
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0: Fire Dispatcher, 2 Livonia, your ambulance and ALS, 4905 Main Street in Hemlock. It's between the Rickville and Hemlock Honeyway Road. For the 58-year-old male in the camper by the residence with the trouble breathing, COPD history, it's priority one call. Fire Dispatcher, 2 Livonia, your ambulance and ALS, 4905 Main Street in Hemlock. It's between Rickville Road and the Hemlock Honeyway Road. For the 58-year-old male in the camper near the residence has trouble breathing with a COPD history. It's priority one call.
1: 166, are they past the roundabout already?
2: That's affirmative. They blew through the stop sign at the top of Mary Jemison and headed southbound toward the salt mine.

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0: Can you, along with EMS, they're heading over to 4905 Main Street in Hemlock. Have a 58-year-old male, trouble breathing, and it's going to be the camper he's in on the residence.
1: I'm far around. 514 dispatch, 10-8.
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0: It's going to be a black SUV, Mary George Union 7768, southbound 63.
1: Yeah, Cabby, I'm here looking for it.
0: Cabby, thanks.
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0: 163.
4: Looking at that traffic complaint, and if that registration is good, you want to put it in the job for everyone to see, please?
0: So far.

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2: 4-9.
1: We have a traffic complaint headed your way. They were going southbound on 63 high rates of speed, passing on double solids.

Andre, that vehicle possibly could have just passed me right in front of the fault line. How far?

0: 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I'll be behind it.
1: Copy, you're behind it. What's your 20?
2: It's all mine.
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4: They have to say which camper?
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3: just got a call from the Wegmans that a male just left with his 5-year-old daughter and they're trying to leave in a go-kart. The go-kart is currently parked over by the liquor store.
4: 10-4 now.

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1: 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I'll be clear.
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0: We have good caller info for that traffic complaint, correct?
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0: And for if one of our cars is still behind it, we can pull it over.
1: Copy 166.
2: I'll be going 10-0 with that vehicle in just a minute.
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1: Are
2: you 10-0 with that vehicle southbound at Kaiserville, Byersville?
1: Southbound at Kaiserville, Byersville.

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2: Looks like it's Henry Robert X-ray 8040, HRX 8040, Northbound Presbyterian.
1: Northbound Presbyterian. 132, that's a possible DD. 13. Henry David, Henry 8694, HDH 8694. I will be southbound north of 5.
3: Southbound north of 5.
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0: It's going to be a Minnesota tag, Tom William Young, 684, TWY, 684. It'll be 36, just off the bottom of Anna.
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0: 1671 Rochester Street, it's going to be the Livingston Park, going to lot number 16, between Ziegler Drive and McDonald Drive for the 40-year-old male with trouble breathing and difficulty speaking between his breaths. He's starting to turn purple in color. 1671 Rochester Street, lot 16.
1: 10-4, yeah.
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Fire dispatcher 2 Livonia for your second onset of ambulance, Livingston County, the mutual aid BLS ambulance. 5931 Big Tree Road, the Canisius Mobile Home Park, lot 29, St. Thomas Drive and Russell Drive, have a 67-year-old male with the priority 4 hemorrhage. And 2984, I have you out at Thompson.

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1: Também isso, né?
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1: Stand by. Medic 78, you have an ETA.
3: North, just going on 63 overpass. 19 minutes, according to GPS.
1: 10-4.
2: Okay.
4: 19 minutes, according to his GPS.
1: 10-4, what will be your route of travel?
2: You're all up this route.
4: Got it up.
1: Far dispatcher 2CHS looking for ALS to intercept with Lima. We'll be heading northbound through Rush. Far dispatcher 2CHS looking for an ALS to intercept with Lima. We'll be heading northbound to Rochester from via Rush 15A.
5: CHS acknowledges it will be 6189 and they'll be leaving Henrietta for.
1: Can be 6189 from Henrietta. For dispatcher
6: 281. 81.
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1: 10-4, I'm assuming strong.
6: Yes.
1: 10-4, and if you copy it, it'll be 6189 from Henrietta.
7: 6-3. Sherry, Pennsylvania tag, Harry, Sam Young, 6314 MSY, 6314. I'll be northbound, just north of 7.
4: Northbound, north of 7 with PA.
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0: Seven three seven five Evergreen Street in the Village of Lima off of Buell Ave and Community Drive for the 240-30 meeting with Chloe. 7375 Evergreen Street, Lima.
1: Yeah.

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automatic with the driver secured. 6285 is on the way for the mutual aid. 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
0: Just want to let you know, we're southbound on 15A, and we'll be helping you somewhere.
1: Hey, Ron, can you repeat that, please?
0: We're heading southbound on 15A, and we'll meet up with you somewhere where we get closer.
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0: 629-381, what's your location?
1: Hey, one, we're on the on ramp on 390. Exit 11.
0: All right, we're approaching exit 11. We'll swing around and pull up behind you.
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0: Das ist schon mal ein Are you able to clear for a discount in Lima?
1: Either.
0: 7027 West Main Road. It's going to be a Crossroads Motel. Nicholas is reporting that his neighbor is threatening to burn the place down. 163.
1: Copy.

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0: 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And he possibly carries a knife around on him.
1: Ten four. I'll wait for 150.
0: Ten four.
2: Hi, there's a check up as well. Can you just throw me on that discount and keep this civil text?
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0: 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I'll be telephone 36.
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